0: workday. You know.
1: With what the boss actually means when they say they love your idea and will consider it.
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1: It's your lunch break soundtrack. Nothing but the biggest throwbacks. 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
1: I'll tell you what, yeah, well, you could relate to this story.
2: Oh. Okay, all right. Pigeons next.
1: Unbelievable.
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I started coming over, sloping up from my knees to his waist, and now I can't breathe. All I wanna know is, do they do it? How am I gonna sit through it? Are they happier than love? I wanna ask, but it's too much. I don't wanna watch.

0: It's Will and Woody. Hope you're having a wonderful drive home. We are brought to you by Yui this afternoon.
1: Woods.
2: I don't love venting. I don't love...
1: You should get into the habit. It's a nice thing to
2: okay.
1: do.
2: Okay. Well, this something's got me pretty angry.
1: Vent away.
2: And I realise it's been happening almost for my whole life.
1: Oh, wow.
2: And I wonder... I don't know why everyone keeps doing it to me. Will, if I was standing at a traffic light crossing, yeah?
1: Are you trying to cross the road?
2: I'm trying to cross the road.
1: As in you press the button,
2: okay,
1: waiting for the green man.
2: Yes. If I'm already standing there,
1: yeah,
2: you see me, you're 10 metres behind me. Are you also going to press the button or do you trust the fact that I'm a human being, I'm an adult, and I have already hit the button?
1: Do I know it's you?
2: Yes.
1: Oh, I'd press the button.
2: What? I'm so sick of this. Yeah. This always happens to me.

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We've come so far.

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The iHeart app. It's free and the only audio streaming app you need.